0: 100,5. Das Hitradio.
1: I look up from the ground to see your sad and teary eyes. You look away from me and I see there's something you're trying to hide. And I reach for you.

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0: 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I'm gonna hit this city.
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'Cause you were on my mind, I hope that you don't mind it. 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

light I find in sight. Fundamental movement. So when it's black, this insomniac, take an original tack. Keep the beast in my nature under ceaseless attack. I get no sleep. I can't get no sleep.